we know. We want a fast one, nothing too slow. What about Sweet Home Alabama, or maybe The Gambler? Play us something we know.

once a month for the residents, I put on a show. And the old girls were cackling, giggling their heads off, when old Cecil from Cessnock started going off his block, shook his cane in the air and he coughed. Play us something we know. Oh, we want a fast one, nothing too slow. What about the pub with no beer or running beer? Come on, play us something we know. Come on, girls, we want to form a conga line round the lounge. Come on. Yeah, Mabel, hold on to me walking stick. Woohoo! Mabel, that's not me walking stick. Come on, you gotta go brown-eyed girl. What about Kay-san? Knocking on heaven's door.

looked at me with a bit of a grin, said, where do we go from here? I said, first off, try not to panic, mate, and put down that can of beer. Then get to work on your rod and reel, and be sure to fetch him slow, and that'll give me time to get to where I was just about to go. Well, that old reptile was pretty stirred by the time he hit the shore, and me mate began to jump about like a drunk on the dance hall floor. And he grabbed him by the trousers leg, but oh,

5'6", standing straight upright. He was making it real loud and clear that he was ready for the fight. Screw said, "I only bought that gear today. Oh well, the bill will be only small. If it makes you feel any better, old chap, you can just take the rod and all." I said, "Run on down the bank there, Screw, and grab that big oat stick. Then sneak back up behind that bush and hit him on the head real quick." But the old snake then made a real smart move, like he was listening to me.

Chad Morgan. No, folks, we're not having technical difficulties. That was Chad Morgan with Sheik from Scrubby Creek, and that was for Doc. Now, I've got one here for Sandra from Fern Bay. She likes Cold Chisel, so I'm going to play a Cold Chisel for you. I hope you like this one, Sandra. Flame Tree.

too sad.

If you like great Aussie music and would also like to support Australian artists, don't forget 2CHR has a great range of CDs available for purchase. The CDs are

death and also molested. On the day of the funeral, the radio reported that a young man had been arrested.

Yes, TCHR 96.5 here with the Easy Listening with Midway Les here this afternoon. And don't forget, we've got Bobby Whitelaw following me at 4 o'clock with Afternoon Delight. And hang around, keep him company, give him a phone call, make a request. He'll be only too glad to hear from you. I had a request for this one. This was from for Darren at Singleton, a Jimmy Barnes song, Driving Wheels. Let's chuck it into neutral and kick back and then chuck it up and let's go.

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0: Toby Keith. Look, it's 16 minutes to 8. This is probably one of the longest games that we've played for a long time. And there could be controversy here, or controversy. There could well be. Because this was one of the songs. Right, hang on.
1: Around, round, get around. I get around. Get around, round, round.
0: And it does sound, I must say, very much like the Beach Boys. And this was the other song, which everybody knew that played was ABBA, because we got ABBA Main, ABBA Dear, ABBA Glasson, ABBA Dabba Doo, I don't know it. unfortunately, this was the hardest part.
1: Around, round, get around, I get around.
0: Because everybody thought, and understandably so, thought that that was the Beach Boys. And the Beach Boys did have a big hit with it. But so did this group.
1: Around, round, get around, I get around.
0: And they were good friends of the Beach Boys. In fact, they were doing surf music before the Beach Boys. That was Jan and Dean. Now, that's how I worked out Aberdeen. Right, which was the correct answer. Thank you, Chris and Helen.